Doodly,

2. Three. All right. We are done with our deep breathing. Thank you, everyone. And now let's start the music.

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0: Fresh and Gay up to 3 times as long. Be sure to get a box of Lux Flakes tomorrow. 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
1: Lever Brothers Company, the makers of Lux Toilet Soap, join me in inviting you to be with us again next Monday evening. This is William Keeley saying goodnight to you from Hollywood.
2: Our play was adapted by S.H. Barnett and our music was directed by Louis Silber. This is your announcer, John Milton Kennedy, reminding you to join us again next Monday night. 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
3: We reluctantly say goodnight, but we want to thank our stars for a memorable evening.

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And so far every time, by his skill, his ruthlessness, or his plain dumb luck, he'd survived. Not always unharmed, he'd taken more bullets than he could remember and had the scars to prove it. But he was usually fortunate enough to find a crooked sawbones who would patch him up and keep quiet about it for a small bribe. Suddenly a bullet whizzed by his ear, and a heartbeat later a second caught him in the shoulder and knocked him to the ground. As he lay there,

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I just can't do the Australian crawl. And I'm no better at volleyball. Ain't there anyone here for love? Sweet love, ain't there?

be kind, and with an open mind, we must endeavor to find a way to let the Germans know that when the war is over, they are not the ones who have to pay. We must be sweet and tactful and discreet, and when they've suffered defeat, we mustn't let them feel upset or ever get the feeling that we're

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We must send them steel and oil and coal and everything they need, for their peaceable intentions can be always guaranteed. Let's employ with them a sort of strength through joy with them. They're better than us.

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The first song I'll be doing is entitled Feeling Those Feelings, originally done by Dionne Warwick. 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

0: Hey, yo, Rated R. How are you going to keep forgetting the lighter?
1: Wait. 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Yo, Rated R, did you bring your laptop so we could record another track?
2: Man, at least I didn't forget the weed.
1: Oh, hell no. Don't tell me you forgot it.
3: Always forgetting shit.
0: You left your keys in the car the other day.
2: What's your point?
0: And the lighter.
3: Man, you lucky I brought mine.
0: And we couldn't do nothing.
2: Hey, thanks, man.
0: You left your baby in the shopping cart.
1: You always be forgetting
0: shit. At Walmart.
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0: The Forbidden Zone was once a paradise. Your breed made a desert of it ages ago.
1: Let me out of here! Oh, oh, oh, oh, oh, oh, oh, oh.

This next tune is one we call a part of our educational series. Actually, the only person that ever learned anything about it from it was me. Something like "Don't Do It Again" or something like that. Anyway, here's one that Leon Oakley and I do. It's a thing called Evolution Mama.

Oh.